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1: Hey there, it's Chumley. Learned a new term today. People are using this. It's called food divorce. Yeah, I've got all the details after Led Zeppelin. They're next. Offspring, here's Gone Away.

Rock 103, Columbus's rock station. They probably didn't intend for this when they wrote it, but this is a big song at weddings for the groom and mom dance. Lynyrd Skynyrd, Simple Man.

0: Columbus's rock station, Rock 103. Hey, thanks for spending some of your Thursday evening rocking out with us. We appreciate it. Hi, it's Chumley. Something to look forward to on Saturday, if you're like me, big Lenny Kravitz fan. 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

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Shout out to all the night owls listening. We totally appreciate it. My name's Chumley. Black Crows are next. The Crew. Here's Kickstart My Heart.

Columbus's rock station, Rock 103. Some great bands come out of Australia. I mean, AC/DC, right? And then, of course, there's this band, Jet. It's Cold Hard Bitch.

Columbus's rock station, Rock 103. I've got Black Sabbath coming up next, and after that, I'll tell you how you can see the final show of Ozzy Osbourne and Black Sabbath on the big screen. Details on the way. Pearl Jam, here's Yellow Ledbetter.

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Lenny Kravitz, that guy puts on a great show. 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Lenny Kravitz taking part in the Global Citizen Festival. It's this Saturday, Central Park's Great Lawn in New York City, part of a movement to end extreme poverty. 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
1: I've got a song off Def Leppard's Hysteria album that is not Pour Some Sugar on Me or even Hysteria. I haven't played this song in a minute. Big Def Leppard fan. It's coming up next. Linkin Park, here's In the End.

0: Rock 103. Hans Chumley will rock out with some Metallica. That's next. Metallica kicking off their M72 World Tour in Vancouver. And we'll send you to that opening night. You'll be in the snake pit for the show. It's in the center of the stage. They play in the rounds. They're playing all around you. 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Sweet. 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
1: So Billy Idol should be dead. 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
1: Thanks for hanging out. It's Stacy with you, and the Scorpions had to postpone all those Vegas residency dates. 8 of them. All postponed. And apparently they're going to make good on those. 2027, August, September.

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1: It's Stacy, and they say ways to save gasoline in your car. 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
1: It's Stacy. Thanks for hanging out. So Jack White has that new solo album out, Frozen Charlotte, with G.O.D. and the Broken Ribs, one of the big singles, Dollar Bill as well, and a big tour to follow suit in the fall.

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1: It's Stacy, and nothing like a little bread and cheese. Today, September 25th, is National Quesadilla Day. Look, I'm real sorry if I'm making you hungry, but especially I take care of a sourdough. You just kind of like fry up the sourdough starter, and you put cheese in between there. Cut it into triangles. That's all you need to make it a quesadilla. It'll change your life.
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5: Hey, what's good, everybody? 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
5: All right, well, welcome to it. We are the Woody Show. My name is Woody. That is Greg Gorey.
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5: We've got Menace. 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There's Seabass.
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10: Hello, happy Friday.
5: Morgan's here. We got Vaughn. Dumbass Tyler's here. We got Bort. We got Menji. And we

0: Again, the goal today, whatever we can do to get through the morning into the weekend as quickly as possible. And that's what's happening today, Friday, here on The Woody Show. Phones are open, 877-44-WOODY. Friday check-ins, send those on the text over to 22987. Greg, how bummed are you? It's Friday.
1: Pretty bummed. I mean, I hope to make it through, but
2: he hates it.
1: Monday will come fast enough.
0: Mm-hmm.
3: We want to start.
0: So will Greg tonight.
3: Yeah.
0: I mean, it's Friday. You know, he looks forward to his Friday extracurriculars.
2: Oh, sure.
1: Hell yeah.
0: So he's been basically edging all week.
2: Right.
3: Yeah.
0: But just to get to Friday.
3: We want to start this new daily thing of like Eskimo kisses.
0: Right before we leave.
1: Yeah, we had the weirdest conversation.
0: Yeah, so Eskimo kisses are the ones with the nose, right?
3: Yeah.
0: Butterfly kisses are the ones with the eyelashes.
3: Yeah. I like butterfly, but he wanted Eskimo.
0: Which one's gayer, Greg? Probably the eyelashes, right?
1: The eyelash one.
2: Pretty gay.
1: Yeah. They're both pretty gay. But I mean, they're both, they're both gay.
0: I do noses with my daughter. Does that count?
1: As gay?
3: Yeah.
0: No, I'm saying that, like, is that acceptable?
1: Sure.
0: It's acceptable?
1: Yeah.
0: Okay.
2: Yeah. I don't want
0: Greg to think less of me.
1: It's cute with your daughter.
2: That is, but weren't you guys supposed to do this with Tyler?
1: That's what we were talking about with Menace, because when Tyler leaves for the day, we're saying about wouldn't it be weird if it was socially acceptable for Menace and Tyler to just kiss? Like, hey, have a good day, buddy.
3: And then we're like, what about Eskimo? What about butterfly?
1: Yeah. There's so many varieties
3: that
1: you can enjoy with your boy.
0: There was a song too, Butterfly Kisses.
3: Butterfly Kisses. Mm-hmm.
2: Who sang that, Sammy?
0: Sammy would know.
2: It's a country song, isn't it?
4: Yeah, it is. It's not Tim McGraw. Is it John Michael Montgomery?
2: Oh, Bob Carlyle.
0: Okay. Bob Carlyle.
1: Oh, good old Bob.
2: Didn't so many like father-daughter dances at weddings do that?
0: Yeah.
3: But so is he gay?
0: Who, the guy who wrote the song?
3: Yeah.
0: No, he's probably rich.
2: It's about his daughter.
0: Because it gets used in a ton of stuff.
3: You want to do that on his daughter?
2: That's why it's a wedding like
0: Butterfly
2: dance,
0: Kisses,
2: father-daughter dance.
0: The eyelash
3: one.
4: Yeah,
0: really? But that's with like your baby girl, your daughter.
5: Oh, he wanted to do that on his daughter as if it's dirty.
3: Because
2: what do you think it is?
0: Yeah.
3: By the way, today is
0: National Daughter's Day.
2: Oh, there you go.
0: I'm looking at the holidays.
1: Okay.
0: Today, September 25th, 2026, it's National One-Hit Wonder Day, as we were talking about with the Best of Seven One-Hit Wonders. Greg, it's World Pharmacist Day.
1: Oh.
2: Love them.
1: Let's go appreciate them. Let's watch them count pills on a plate.
5: And make you wait.
1: For a long time.
0: You know how we do the Here to Defend Yourself segment? Like, we've talked crap about chiropractors saying, like, don't necessarily get it.
3: Yeah.
0: You know, I think collectively, obviously there's people like Jeff. He's a chiropractic, you know, not fan, but he's cool with it. He's doing the acupuncture. And that was the whole conversation. Yeah. I want to get somebody who's a legit... is it an acupuncturist?
1: Yes.
2: Yeah.
1: Yes.
0: Mm-hmm. And do you go to school for something like that? that's a question. That's a legit question I have.
2: I don't know if it's accredited. Like, there are schools that do that. I don't know if you're going to get it through your like regular university.
0: I mean, can you learn that at barber school? I'm saying like, I don't know where you even go for, like, where do you go to learn?
3: Be certified.
1: Maybe some.
3: Are you certified?
0: Yeah. So CBAS.
1: I would imagine.
0: CBAS has a real problem with acupuncture and things like it.
5: As do all scientists.
0: I don't necessarily think that it, I don't think that it works in the way that, you know, people say that it works. I am more to what CBAS says about the, what's the
1: placebo
0: word?
1: Placebo effect?
0: The placebo. Thank you, Greg. The placebo effect of it. And if it makes you feel better, I'm fine with you. Mm. Whatever. Who cares? Like, if that makes you feel better, fine.
5: It's not for me. I can tell you why. Who cares?
0: Okay. But nobody in this room is well-versed enough to be able to speak to it. That's why we had a pharmacist come on.
1: Right.
0: Here to defend yourself. We had a chiropractor come on to defend themselves. If there's somebody who's been doing acupuncture, not as a patient, but as somebody who administers it.
2: Yeah, I'd love
0: we'd
2: that.
0: Like to hear from you. You can send us an email at thewoodyshow.com or check in on the text, and then we can have you on, and then we can ask all of our questions about it. The people who are not necessarily non-believers, but maybe have some questions about it.
2: Just
0: people
2: questions.
0: Who have never done it. And CBAS will then just ridicule you and try to blow holes in the whole practice.
2: That's part of the fun.
6: By the way, I had an acupuncture last night. CBAS, you want to know how I'm feeling?
5: Hopefully great.
6: Feeling amazing, man.
2: Okay,
6: great.
1: That's good news.
6: Now, if you don't have to be certified to do it, if we find that out, can I do it on you, Jeff?
7: Yeah, sure.
6: All right.
0: You just don't want to go too deep, right?
2: Yeah, that's what she said.
6: Okay,
0: like you hear about athletes every once in a while, they're getting like an injection. It like pierces their lung and.
6: Well, that's what happened with the Chargers. That's how Justin Herbert first got to play.
0: Yeah, because was it Geno Smith? Tyrod Taylor. Oh, Tyrod Taylor.
6: Yeah, got injected.
0: Yeah, yeah. Today is a World Dream Day.
4: Aww.
0: It's Binge Day. We know a thing or two about that. Today is Hug a Vegetarian Day.
4: No, thank you.
0: Oh, here you go. Bort National Comic Book Day. Today is National Cooking Day, and it's National Lobster Day.
4: Ooh, love it. Yeah.
0: National Quesadilla Day.
4: Sure.
6: Ooh, yes.
0: German Sandwich Day. What would that be?
1: German
4: sandwich. Is that like pumpernickel and sauerkraut?
5: Kraut, yeah. Sure.
6: They got good sandwiches, though. I've been to the airport.
5: What?
0: In Germany?
4: Maybe a pork schnitzel?
6: Yeah, they had like a sandwich shop in there. It was bomb. Mm.
0: And then I put this under the food umbrella because I'm sure somebody eats it. National Roadkill Day.
4: Mm. God bless.
5: So. Well, there's a, you know, there's a festival.
0: Oh, the Roadkill Festival, yeah. Something like that.
4: There's another, well, it's not national, but a few states are doing it. Today is Dolly Parton Day, 9/25.
0: Oh, that's 2/5.
5: We got to stop with the goddamn pun-based holidays.
4: No, this one is
5: well,
4: legit.
5: Just go with her birthday then. How about that?
4: That's cuter.
5: That's better.
0: 9/25.
5: Yeah, I get it. But we
0: May the 4th.
5: This is exactly. Mm. This is
0: your favorite.
5: We started doing this. Atlanta now does April 4th because that's 404 is the area code. Pun-based holidays are a modern invention that are stupid.
4: Wait, 404, like...
0: Yeah, the area code.
5: The area code.
4: But, yeah, but it's also an error code, which is what I thought you said. Yeah,
5: Gina with the computer reference.
4: That's all I know.
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1: Yeah. Hey.
0: 877-44-WOODY. Send us a text. You can check in over to 22987. And you guys, time for some food news.
2: Food news. Get in my mouth, food news.
0: All right.
3: Ooh, food news.
0: And just what we needed, another hot honey item.
1: Oh, come
3: yes,
1: on.
3: Let's go.
4: Rip.
0: Introducing hot honey Spam.
1: Okay. Have fun, guys. Yeah. Dig in.
4: That sounds decent.
3: Yeah.
0: It's a, quote, sweet and spicy twist to the classic canned meat.
1: Sweet. Oh, boy.
3: I mean, it's always good. Sweet anyways, Spam.
0: Now,
3: and
0: here's,
3: then make
0: here's
3: it a little hot.
0: This is not a limited time thing. Like, a lot of these things are always limited time. This is going to be a permanent item.
3: Makes sense.
0: Most people in the comments on the Spam, you know, Instagram and social media said they're going to pass on this one, which I was surprised by because the hot honey thing is so popular.
4: Yeah.
1: Mm-hmm.
0: One person said, and this is, you know, speaking to that, they are, quote, tired of the hot honey trend being everywhere. So I think it's just like a, all right.
4: Yeah.
1: So done with it.
0: We're just
1: it.
0: Putting hot honey on everything. And some other food news.
3: Ooh, food news.
0: Heinz has announced they're coming out with two new ketchup flavors as part of their Simply Ketchup line. The first one is Simply Pickle Flavor.
1: Yeah. Actually, pickle flavor ketchup's really good.
0: And that has a tangy pickle flavor that comes from acidified cucumber juice.
1: It's really good.
0: So just pickle juice?
4: Yeah
0: pickle juice. Isn't that what acidified
1: cucumber juice?
0: Isn't that just pickle juice?
4: Yeah, that would be a pickle.
1: That's a pickle.
0: They try to make it sound fancy, like when the green beans are haricot vert or whatever.
4: Totally.
3: Yeah.
0: Palm frit.
4: Right, yep.
0: That might be, you know, burgers... Although people like will look at me sideways, I put ketchup on hot dogs.
4: I just want my ketchup flavor.
1: But I was at a diner one time. I was like, why is this ketchup so good? And they're like, it's pickle ketchup. It was great.
0: The second flavor is called Simply Spicy, and that one uses real jalapenos for a mild heat that builds and lingers.
1: Build and linger.
4: I'll try
0: both
4: that.
0: Flavors are available nationwide.
3: I kind of want them to bring back the purple ketchup.
4: And they had that green one too.
1: Oh yeah.
0: Dude, even like St. Patrick's Day, I won't eat green bagels. I won't drink green beer.
1: It's pretty gross.
4: Disconcerting.
0: Yeah, I just don't like the look of it.
1: Yeah, it's dangerous.
0: I think we're built. I think we're pre-programmed to avoid things that look like they would either be
1: moldy,
0: like bad,
4: dirty,
3: or too healthy.
0: Yeah, too healthy.
4: Yeah, like lettuce.
0: See, lettuce I'll eat, unlike you, but then menace will eat green ketchup, purple ketchup.
3: Yeah, I'll take it.
0: Won't anything naturally green?
4: No.
3: Yeah. Yep.
0: 877-44-WOODY. You can text us over to 22987. It's the Woody Show.

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1: I got somebody here. And he waits till right before the microphone's gone, and then he's here when the microphones are off, and then
2: he leaves.
1: Yeah, he just wondered.
2: You want me to grab him?
1: No, he's right there. Okay. This is Seabass. This is for you, dude.
2: I have something for you.
1: It's another kid who's smarter than you.
3: Oh,
1: there's so many of those.
4: It's such a weird premise, but I'm willing to listen.
1: All right, I'm glad you're all ears.
4: There are no smart kids out in the world somewhere. Anyway,
1: His name is Joe Pedro. Dro Petraro Hippolyta.
4: Smart than somebody.
1: All right. Yeah. he's 13 years old. Mm-hmm. He's got Tourette's and leukemia.
4: Oh, not so nice.
1: Jesus. He's from Long Island. He's got an IQ of 168.
3: Damn.
2: Jeez, Joe.
4: I don't know if I believe that.
1: I don't know if I believe that.
2: Where was this test administered?
4: Well, yeah, exactly. But for kids, it's
1: how do we know where your test was administered? How can we verify
3: the library?
4: How can I verify? Oh, I don't know this official plaque from Mensa. Oh, I wonder. But yeah, back to
3: this. They don't sell official plaques.
1: Gina's got that same thing.
3: Yeah, but you know,
1: bring into question where she got tested
4: because
1: for it.
4: We
1: know?
4: We're getting distracted from the point at hand.
1: The point at hand. Anyway.
2: Tell us about Joe.
1: Yeah, so wait, what is considered genius? like above average? Where does that begin?
3: Above average is anything over 100, right? Because 100 is the average.
1: Is 100 average?
4: He's looking for standard deviations.
3: IQ, I think it's like 130.
4: That's about right, yeah.
1: Okay. Well, he's one of the youngest people ever accepted into the master's program at New York University.
3: Okay, whoa. That's something.
1: Now, that's legit smart.
3: That's legit. Yeah.
1: I know a lot of times we have these stories and, you know.
2: Well, it's just an associate degree.
3: It's a community college.
4: I still got to ask, master's in what?
1: Joe is accepted into LSU.
4: Oh, that's not hard.
1: to earn a bachelor's degree. After that, he goes to NYU's master's program.
4: Yeah.
1: At 7, he published a series of short books.
2: A loser.
1: In 2022, he started a nonprofit which has built over 127 wells in Africa.
3: Wow.
1: And a sports for all league, providing free, inclusive athletic opportunities.
3: Aww.
2: Easy.
1: So, I think you just put the exclamation point.
2: Just
1: smarter
2: some,
1: than Seabass.
2: Some useless kid.
1: Now, would you agree that this kid is smarter than you?
4: I'm glad. First off, never a standard I set. But number two, I'm glad that he's learning. And he's, again, stories like this I enjoy because they encourage smartness in general.
1: Okay.
4: It looks like he's getting sports medicine. So that's literally any idiot can do that. But I'm glad.
1: But he's not an idiot.
4: I didn't say he was an idiot. I'm just saying that's what I said. Oh, I've got a master's degree in what? Sports medicine?
3: If you were an idiot, you could also have that. Is that what you're saying?
1: But isn't being a genius the way that you are, isn't this and doing this every day kind of aiming low?
2: Really important.
4: I'm changing the world, quite frankly.
1: Oh. Mm-hmm.
3: Oh.
5: Yeah.
1: Yeah.
3: Feels like it. Feels changed.
1: I mean, Carton Arcs.
4: Right, obviously.
2: That's world changing. Uh-huh. That we all agree with.
4: Right. Yeah. I'm a thought leader. And
5: what about for us in the room?
4: How many times do I have to explain this?
1: A thought leader.
4: I literally came in to save the show for Woody. You guys wouldn't have jobs but for me.
1: Is that right?
4: Mm. That's what you said at the time. But now, of course, 10, 12, 11 years later.
5: I said that?
4: Not you.
5: I didn't say that.
4: You're getting the runoff.
2: Right?
4: You're getting the runoff in the form of
5: I would disagree with...
4: Woody, like you said, I was about to quit the show. We hired Seabass.
2: Right, and if he quit, he would never have a job.
1: He's conflating two stories.
5: No. If I had to give credit to anybody, I would give credit to somebody named Lisa May, which opened up a window for people to tune into the show, which is the exact same timeline. So Lisa, that's Lisa. You're saying
4: another woman who got fired.
5: Opened up a timeline for us to get new listeners, and it was perfectly timed. So I would give her more credit than you.
4: Well, why was I hired then, Menace? And why was Woody about
5: to help out the show?
1: Yeah, because we didn't have
4: because you guys were flailing.
1: No,
4: exactly.
1: We didn't have any producer at all.
5: Yeah.
1: And then they finally let me hire a producer. Yeah. They tried to set me up with this one person who was already here in the building who said they were interested in doing it, but then they were just using it to get a better offer from somewhere else.
3: Oh, no.
1: Remember that guy? And I'm like, I don't even want this guy.
2: Right,
1: he's a nice guy. I thought he was a nice guy. And I'm like, I don't even want this guy. I'm like, this is your guy. Anyway, when that happened, I'm like, see, fine. Can I finally hire? Because I was trying to hire Seabass first.
4: Right, exactly.
1: You know, and
4: the show failed, and then succeeded.
5: No.
3: Wow.
5: Then Lisa May thing happened, and then opened up a timeline, and then every single night, I was online until 10 o'clock at night interacting with every person that was upset to tell them to tune in.
4: I'm not saying that's
5: earned my spot,
1: so
5: too.
1: So you know what? Let's just give it to Menace then.
5: Yeah, give it to me instead.
4: I wonder why you guys failed for the first year then. I'm kind of curious.
1: Boy.
4: Okay, but you guys are distracting from the main point. We're trying to celebrate this kid.
3: Is that who we're celebrating right now?
1: Yeah. Is that right?
4: Someone prefaced
1: it. Well, dude, it sounds like somebody just threw their own birthday party.
3: Yeah, we gotta play the tape back.
4: The first
5: year when you have zero marking dollars and you're trying to reach millions of people.
4: Beyond that.
1: Menace, he's trolling.
4: Settle down.
5: No, I'm just saying.
1: This is what he does.
5: I want him to explain.
4: No, but I'm trolling the guy who prefaced the story by, hey, here's a smart kid who's smarter than CBS.
1: Yeah, we always do that.
4: You always do that because you chose to, not because I was like, I'm smarter than every kid on the planet.
1: No, you say you're smarter than everybody. I'm like, not only are you not smarter than everybody, you're not even smarter than this kid.
4: I do not say that.
2: When before on this show has a narrative been made up about somebody that's not accurate? Huh?
5: Yeah, that never
2: happens. Crazy. Not here.
4: Thank you for agreeing, Greg.
1: 877-44-WOODY.
5: Shout out to Lisa May.
1: Send us a text over to 229.
4: How's she doing these days?
3: She's great, actually. 87. Yeah, I love her.
1: She's a very nice lady. We like her a lot. She's very sweet. We're going to take a quick break. More Woody shows next.
5: I love America.
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2: Hey.
1: Woody, Greg, yeah. Menace, that's Gina Grad.
3: Hi.
1: If you want to call in, phones are open. 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You can send us a text over to 22987. Everybody got that?
0: Yep. Got it.
1: Thumbs up, we're all good?
3: Yeah.
1: Yep. Oh, wait. No thumbs up. That's passive aggressive.
0: Oh, yeah.
2: In text form, it is.
0: How rude.
1: Yeah, well, so there is something new on that front, Greg Goring.
0: On the thumbs up?
1: Yeah, because we got to keep notes on this stuff.
0: Yep,
1: because
0: yep, yep.
1: Greg and I will be the first two people to make the mistake here. Because you know how a lot of people either add haha or LOL to the end of their text messages?
2: Uh-huh.
1: Well, that's gone the way of the thumbs up emoji.
0: Ew.
1: The younger folks, Gen Z, says people, and they say specifically millennials who use that the most, they need to stop. Because that, haha or LOL, that's passive aggressive, feels dismissive, it's cold or even slightly hostile, depending on the context of the text.
2: Mm-hmm.
1: So what kind of sensitive pussy-ish is this?
0: To me, the haha is like, I acknowledge that you sent this,
1: yes.
0: I watched it.
3: It's and funny.
1: It's funny.
0: It's funny. Haha.
1: Yeah.
0: I don't have to write a dissertation.
1: Should I write
0: about
1: back
0: it?
1: A robotic? It's funny.
0: Yeah.
3: I have funny. Decided.
0: I watched it. Thank you for sending.
2: Well, sometimes people use the haha to make it, the soften the passive aggressiveness.
3: Yeah, I use it that way. Not passive aggressiveness, but you can't tell the context of something through a text necessarily or the inflection and stuff like that. So it helps.
1: So what should we be using instead? Well, there's a couple different options.
3: Okay.
1: I'm glad you asked. L-I-M-H, which stands for laughed inside my head.
3: Okay.
1: Instead of haha or LOL, you can write back with WTHS.
3: What the hell?
1: What the hell? Sure.
0: Oh.
2: Okay.
1: Yeah.
2: Uh-huh.
1: What the hell?
4: That sounds very passive aggressive. What the hell? Sure.
1: How about just writing back with SC, which is for sensible chuckle.
3: Okay. Mm.
0: Oh my God.
1: Or LUT.
0: L-U-T.
1: L-U-T. I have seen this, and I never understood what that was. Let's unpack that.
2: Okay.
3: Oh.
1: Which I hate that phrase.
3: These are all hard pass.
1: That and make it make sense.
3: Yeah.
0: Are thing. Yeah.
1: Anyway, these aren't just interchangeable with LOL. The idea is, you know, just ushering in this new internet slang to represent different specific feelings.
3: No.
4: Laughed inside my head.
1: So they always say, like, you know, you should educate yourself. Well, there you go. There's your education.
3: Yeah, we're
0: educating. Thank you for that.
1: I will choose to ignore that.
3: Yeah.
1: LOL. 877-44-WOODY. Text us over to 22987. Somebody stop the planet. I want to get off.
3: Yeah.
1: It's the Woody Show. Carry on.

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1: All right, welcome back.
2: Hi.
1: Okay, so I know, Greg, you don't like nose rings.
2: Ugh.
1: So what do you think is a better look? That or this dude's look? It's a guy from New York. Huh? He was down in Florida for a visit when the car that he was riding in is pulled over, just a routine traffic stop kind of thing.
2: Right.
1: The driver of the car agreed for a canine search. That was a mistake because the dog immediately sniffed out the backpack that was in the car. The backpack had a ton of crack in there.
3: Oh, wow.
1: A scale with white powder on a bag. All that, dude.
3: All three, good stuff.
1: $3,000 in cash, a pistol with the serial number scratched off.
3: Hell yeah. Legit.
1: Like, are you just taking your chances and calling their bluff? Like, oh yeah, you're fine. They're going to go, you know what?
2: Anything.
1: Obviously, if you're fine with that, there's probably nothing in there. Right. You're free to go.
4: Because when you give cops permission to do things, they never take advantage
2: of
4: that.
2: Right. They say, never mind.
4: Oh, you got it. You know what? You seem innocent.
1: So the cops pull these two dudes out of the car, and they realize something interesting about this guy from New York.
2: Uh-huh.
1: Yeah, I'm just going to show you his mugshot. Mm-hmm. This is his mug. So what? Okay. Nose ring. What's a better look? Nose ring or this guy?
3: Oh my God. Put that down, please.
1: He's got no nose.
2: He has.
1: You mean to tell me this guy
2: no
1: had a
2: nose.
1: Cocaine problem?
3: Oh. What? Literal black hole like a
2: Holy
3: skull.
2: Crap.
1: Yeah. There is no nose there, guys.
2: Oh my God.
5: Yeah, it looks like the ink ran out on the picture.
3: Yeah.
1: Yeah.
5: Like you just nothing.
3: Took like a black Sharpie and colored in a circle.
4: It has to be itchy.
2: I would rather lick
1: what
2: a
1: happens
2: nose
1: when you sneeze.
4: Yeah.
2: Look at that, dude.
1: Oh. I mean, you could put your penis in there.
2: Oh my God.
3: Yeah,
2: I
3: gotta figure like his. Breathe through your mouth.
1: That'll be good in prison.
2: Oh my God.
5: Like, things don't go straight to your brain with that.
3: They probably do.
5: Wow.
6: Does he have a fake nose?
1: The cops, they kept searching the car. They found more drug stuff. So the noseless guy and his buddy both arrested, charged with drug trafficking.
2: Yeah, I would put tape over it or something.
6: It's like, dude, use sunscreen, man.
3: Yeah, get a clown nose.
2: And here's another thing. Woody and I say we don't know anything about the drug world. I didn't know they still had crack.
1: What?
2: I didn't know that was still.
1: You just don't hear much about it.
2: Don't.
6: Because fentanyl took all the shine.
1: You know, it's like Quaaludes.
2: Yeah. It's kind of like
6: well,
2: that.
6: Quaaludes you can't get.
1: Well, no, I'm saying.

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2: Woody.
3: Oh, yeah.
4: Oh, look at that.
5: Oh, that's lovely.
6: The Woody Show.
7: Aw, babe. It's Seabass, guys.
8: Aw, babe.
9: Hey, what's up?
7: Aw, babe.
9: It's like a ray of sunshine. Just entered the studio.
7: Yeah.
8: Like toast.
7: For sure. Are you saying that sarcastically?
9: No.
7: Yeah. He came in here bitching about Vaughn's music in the office.
9: Not the only one.
7: Because you brought it up on the show before.
9: I brought it up to our executive producer. I brought it up in the hot seat. And some people just need to be fired.
7: The point is it's not.
9: I just don't learn.
7: But I'm saying the point is that for you, it's not gotten any better.
9: The banging on the table has gotten better.
7: Okay, there's no more desk drumming?
9: Mm. Right, desk drumming.
7: Okay.
9: In a room where 2-3 other people are doing work.
7: Okay.
9: It's some people are just high/oblivious.
8: Are you calling for your own office?
9: That would be
10: nice.
9: Can we get like a Olympic weight set and a treadmill? Okay, I'll pay for those myself. Settle down.
7: All right. This week in audio, what do you got, Seabass?
9: All right, well, speaking of people making noise that need to be shut up. Don't be this guy.
7: Okay.
9: This is, number one, he's a fan of the Browns, Woody, so I'm sure you love him.
7: Yuck.
9: Fan of the Tampa Bay Buccaneers who lost to the Browns, and he doesn't like that either. So what he does is he waits till the end of the game, you know, a couple 10, 15 minutes afterwards, gets by the players, entrance to the tunnel, and he just sits there with his kid and screams to the players.
3: Oh, cool guy.
9: Because he's a grown adult man.
3: Yep. Mm-hmm.
9: Here's a little bit of that.
11: Where's Coach? Here comes Baker.
12: Here comes Baker's bitch ass. You're going to get an earful from me. Come on down, Baker.
3: Coach.
12: Come on down.
3: X-62.
11: Hey, Baker! You f***ed up! You f***ed up, Baker! Coach Bowles, unacceptable! Unacceptable!
7: All right.
3: No, wait, and he's with his kid?
9: And he's recording that himself as if that's a good thing.
8: Yeah, and he waited to do that. It wasn't in the moment or anything.
9: No, their helmets are off. Everyone's done all their crap. Again, they're leaving the field. He thinks that's cool.
10: It's a good example for the children.
3: Yeah. Mm-hmm. Like good bonding experience.
9: I cannot think of a bigger loser move other than maybe the people who do street takeovers.
7: Okay, what if he's just doing the yelling and screaming, but he's not videotaping it and putting it online himself.
9: Still a loser.
7: Yeah. I don't know. I like all the smack talk in sports, like in good spirit, not when people start actually throwing fists and things
9: or
7: throwing things at players who are, coming in, through the tunnel or something.
9: Right.
7: Nothing like that.
9: Be interesting about it. Be creative. But again, you're waiting.
7: I love a good you suck.
9: Mm-hmm. But you're 10, 15 minutes after the game to your own player. And you effing suck. You're waiting around as a grown man who's older than Baker. my rule of thumb is once you're older than the person you're yelling at, you're a loser.
8: What about if he's helping?
9: That's what it sounded like.
8: It's reverse psychology.
9: Yeah, Coach Bowles, that's not good enough.
3: He's motivating.
9: You had to hear that. You had to know that from me, the loser in the stands, to make it. Oh,
10: now he's in their heads, and they
9: won't goddamn loser.
7: I'm not defending like people who end up fighting with other fans in the stands or whatever, but just some good, healthy smack talk.
9: Again,
7: that's fun.
9: But this is 10, 15 minutes after the game. You're telling a quarterback, hey, you effing suck.
3: And it's his team.
9: Way to go. Proved a point.
7: Oh, it's not his team.
3: Oh, I thought he was pissed at
9: you. No, I misspoke.
3: Okay.
9: Gina is correct.
3: Thank you.
7: This week in audio.
9: All right. Why are they cheering?
7: Baker Mayfield used to be the quarterback of the Browns.
9: He is no longer.
10: Yeah, that's what Gina was getting.
9: Why
7: is that what you were saying? Yeah.
3: Oh, yeah.
9: Okay, this is you're gonna tell by this cheer. This is a much happier NFL fan clip. They're cheering about something, and guess in the room, why are they cheering?
7: So Eagles fans.
9: Eagles fans. They were in Nashville over the weekend.
7: Eagles fans in Nashville.
8: It sounds like a tailgate of some kind.
9: Right. Okay. Something happened there.
8: Somebody's doing something in the middle that they're excited about.
9: Yes, Menace. Yes.
8: But what could they be doing?
7: You heard that?
10: That's good detective work.
8: Well, I've been in those tailgate settings many times.
9: Yes, Menace.
10: How about
8: doing a beer bong or something maybe?
9: Okay, that's smart. Yeah, like a keg stand.
10: Keg stand or jumping off of something.
9: See, that would be the Bills more than the Eagles.
3: Yeah.
10: Oh, really?
3: Is somebody getting naked?
9: Oh, they're going to soon, Gina. This is a live engagement at the Eagles tailgate.
8: Oh, man.
9: Greg, babe or eye roll. And points. Guess the weight of both participants.
7: Combined or individually?
9: Either or. Give me both.
10: Yeah. It's kind of an eye roll.
9: They flew all the way to Nashville.
7: Two-hour flight, maybe.
10: Yeah, let me think about that.
9: They're on the riverfront there.
8: Yeah.
10: It's kind of an... I guess it's an odd babe. If she's equally as much of a fan as he is...
9: They're about the same size.
7: Yeah. I'm okay with it.
10: Yeah, it's kind of cool.
3: That's their thing.
7: And it's kind of an odd one of those towns where football's religion.
10: Totally. Right?
9: Yeah, that's an odd babe.
10: Yeah,
9: okay, yeah. They won the game. They found each other.
3: Yeah, right. God bless.
9: And they'll both be needing seatbelt extenders on the way home.
7: Like, if you're at a Jacksonville Jaguars game, you know what I mean? Like, it's not...
3: Win in Rome.
10: Different. The common interests and share the love of this.
9: You got a built-in crowd.
10: They found each other. Mm-hmm. I'm assuming they're really, really, really fat, so at least they...
7: Based on what Seabass said.
10: Yeah.
9: Right.
10: So that's nice. Aw, babe. Good for them.
7: Seabass will have some more for the week in audio. Next, hang on.
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1: It's the Woody Show.
2: Yeah.
1: Woody, Greg, yeah. Menace, Gina Grad.
2: Mm-hmm.
1: Gang's all here. Phones are open. 877-44-WOODY. You can send us a text over to 22987. I thought this was funny. Just wanted to share it. I've never heard of this guy before. Comedian. His name is Dustin Nickerson.
2: Okay.
1: Dustin Nickerson.
3: That sounds familiar.
1: Yeah. I saw this bit. He was talking about something that he did on a flight. And Greg, it involves journaling.
4: Oh. Okay.
1: Which I know would appeal to Greg. Because we've heard a lot from Greg's journal. We're curious about what's in Greg's journal.
4: Yep.
1: And this is Dustin Nickerson.
5: I did have my favorite thing happen recently on a flight. And the girl next to me got out a journal. And I was like, well, this has my full attention. And then she wrote at the top of the list, things to do before 40. And she underlined it. And I was like, I cannot wait to see this list. So that I can judge this person for their dreams and ambitions. I'm so excited to see this list. And the first thing that she wrote on there was to rescue a dog. And I was like, all right, that's a good one. The second thing that she wrote on the list was to live overseas. And I was like, oh my, like, who's going to watch the dog? You're a bad planner, you know? And the third one was to own a home by the ocean. I was like, you are ambitious because you are currently in the middle seat of a Southwest flight. You're really trying to climb the ladder right now. You're trying to go from boarding group seat to a home by the sea. Incredible, all right? And I was really rooting for her at that point. I wanted her to make it, and then she took out her phone to take a picture of the list, and the phone was an Android. I'm like, oh, you'll never make out.
3: True, speak on it.
1: See what I'm saying?
4: Preach.
1: Speak on it.
4: That's good.
1: 877-44-WOODY. Yeah, that guy's name is Dustin Nickerson. He's a comedian. It is The Woody Show.

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2: We got a bit of audio from BYU-Arizona game that is gaining steam. This is announcers. They do those little interviews where they talk to the team ahead of time, blah, blah, blah. Get little fun facts they sprinkle in throughout their announcement of the game. And this is one of them here.
3: But he told us that at the dinners, sometimes they just take their clothes off and they walk around naked. Do you make it at your dinners, Connor, with the family? Do I have to answer that? You don't have to answer that.
2: Talking about BYU quarterback.
4: Okay.
5: That's not very BYU of them.
2: Bear Bachmeier. Apparently said
4: just
2: that we
4: nudes out?
2: And that's the only thing we got. We don't know more at this point.
1: Okay.
5: Whose dinners?
4: Got some follow-up
2: family dinners.
4: Yeah,
5: that's what I'm saying. Like team dinners, family dinners?
2: Family dinners, apparently.
5: All right.
4: Hey. Okay.
1: There are people, where the house is not its own little nudist colony. People are very free with being naked in front of each other or their kids.
2: Yeah.
1: I mean, at what point is it inappropriate for the kid to be in the shower with a parent?
2: As soon as they'll remember
1: three?
2: It.
6: Yeah.
1: Maybe. I was going to say, three-ish? No older than three.
6: No, as soon as they start pointing things out, you should stop.
1: Kids, there are some kids who are very grabby. One of our friends, their daughter, she loves boobs, Greg. And so she'll just be standing there or whatever, and she'll just grab a boob.
4: Grab it.
5: Wow.
1: Yeah, okay. She's fascinated with them.
5: How old is she?
1: She's 7.
5: Oh, boy. That's something.
4: So old enough to tell her different.
1: Yeah, but she just loves boobs, you know?
5: Well,
4: and she
5: can
4: wants
5: you, blame
4: you to
5: her?
4: Know.
1: Yeah, it's I've never been in a real stickler about language per se, but when it's in, you got to know the right situation, right? You got to be careful, That's my thing. I'm not uptight about language. I just want to make sure it's not being used in, the wrong place, the wrong time.
4: Mixed company.
1: Right. Yeah, exactly.
4: Yeah.
1: But yeah, I don't know. You want to be careful. You can grab mommy's boob here at home, little girl. But when you leave the house, don't go grabbing. Don't be Gregging people.
5: Right.
1: Yeah. As we say, because when Greg loves boobs,
4: I do.
1: When he has one too many drinks,
4: yes,
1: he starts groping.
4: Those days have gone.
1: Yeah. Well, we do have that shock collar on you.
4: Yeah, I'm way more behaved.
1: Yeah. Although we have women all the time. We're like, oh, I'm coming to your event.
5: Yeah.
1: I'm hoping to get Gregged.
4: Yeah. We'll see if that ever happens again.
1: All right. This Week in Audio.
2: Let's get Woody horny. This guy, kind of a bum type. In fact, exactly a bum type. Was at the Palo Alto Mall. And he wasn't leaving. He's like, no, I'm staying here. And it's been kicked him out again and again and again. And let's see, Woody, if you had a tool and you were a security guard, what kind of tool would you use to get compliance from a bum who wasn't leaving? And you wanted to get real horny.
1: See, I mean, like a pepper spray would do the job. But
2: it's
4: hard for other people.
2: And he can't see to leave at that point.
7: You gotta clean it up.
1: But if we're talking about something, real fun. It would be like a taser.
2: Okay, well, we got some body cam here. Let's see what happens. Let's see what happens.
8: Sir, hey.
9: Open this place.
8: Hey, time to
9: place.
8: This is private property. They can ask you to leave.
9: Ask them. Okay. Bring in the paperwork, dude.
8: Are you going to go?
9: No.
8: Dude, back up. You're going to get tased, dude.
9: Go ahead.
8: Get him. You're going to get tased.
9: Boom.
1: Get him.
9: Do it.
8: When that taser point.
1: Yes. Yes.
8: Taser activated. Taser
1: point. He's down.
8: Right in front of New Balance. He's down now.
1: He's down in front of New Balance. Dude. Sean William Scott, did you hear that?
5: Yeah.
1: Did you hear when he got tased?
5: Yeah.
1: I swear to God, Sean William Scott, who played Stifler in American Pie, it sounds like he was there.
9: Ask him. Okay. Bring in the paperwork, dude.
8: Are you going to go?
9: No.
8: Dude, back up. You're going to get tased, dude.
1: Yeah,
9: go
1: listen.
9: Ahead.
8: You're going to get tased.
9: Boom. Do it.
8: When that taser point.
1: Yes.
8: That's awesome.
1: Yeah. I enhanced it a little bit for you.
2: Oh, he did the thing that's so great when people get tased.
1: But again, I don't think that's helped.
7: But he was the owner of the place.
2: Right, exactly.
4: Yeah. He had the paperwork.
2: This is if only there was a place we could throw these people, Menace, where they aren't doing this 15 and 20 times.
7: I know, weird.
2: Yeah, and it always turns out these guys have been arrested 50 times, and we just
1: What do they say? Whatever percent of the crime is committed by. Whatever percent of the people,
2: right, including
1: super disproportionate.
2: And you're like, oh, he was just he's bumming the place up. This is a quality of life issue. You don't want your kids sitting on the bench with this guy. Ugh. And what do you got, horny? So
1: this week in audio.
2: This is something that I wish more people did. This is a guy who might be 60 years old, but he wants to be the next Costco guy. He wants to make funny noises and silly faces and become internet famous. So he's got his wife and they're getting like shaved ice at some store. Okay. And he puts on his cute voice and he's recording it on the video. And this hero of a woman in the background says, would you just not goddamn do that?
10: What do you got, kid? What do you got? What do you got? Mango Mocha!
1: God.
10: I'm shooting this way. It's backwards. It's backwards. You're not in it. I don't know you. Have a good day, Karen.
2: No, she's not.
5: Whoa, he turned quick.
2: Yeah, yeah. She goes, Jesus effing Christ, is there anyone I can stand where I'm not in your damn video? And he's like, oh, we'll call. Because you're acting like a child. You're trying to, again, everyone thinks they're going to be the next Chewbacca mom or Costco guys or whatever. And you heard, oh, she's got a mango matcha. What's up, my I said, shut up.
1: Hey, man, nothing wrong with an office job in a cubicle. You know what I mean?
5: Right. Like, it's fine. Paycheck.
1: It's an honest living.
7: But it's mango matcha time.
4: And he does such a good Elmo.
1: That's really cool.
2: I think he's at least 60 years old. Effing loser.
1: But you know what? Like, he decided he was going to pivot.
5: Yeah.
1: This is going to be my late in life career pivot.
4: Yeah.
1: I'm going to be the new whatever.
2: Exactly. Like everything. I'm going to be the funny realtor, or the cute whatever. It's like, no, you're not. You're not funny. You're not interesting. It's fine to live a normal life.
4: And you have a short fuse.
1: This week in audio.
2: Oh, speaking of people who get famous for no reason, the girl in the red bikinis. Anyone in the room familiar with her? She was in like a foam party / DJ set.
7: Oh, yeah. Okay.
2: Amanda, I'm sure you've seen her.
7: Yeah.
2: She's just in a red bikini. And then some guy off camera sprays her with water, as you do at those parties. Mm. And she kind of looks at him like, ooh, you're naughty. No.
7: Mm. Makes a face.
2: And her boobs are bouncing.
7: Yeah.
2: And guess what? Of course, she got super famous real fast. Got an OnlyFans.
7: She did?
2: Yep.
7: I didn't see that part.
2: Well, that's the follow-up. We're now hearing from the girl in the red bikini. She's a French girl, goes by Aura DJ. Here she is reporting on her earnings.
11: I became a millionaire in just 1 week. Sophie Rain got $100 million, but I got $1 million in 1 week. So Americans love Frenchie. I'm a Frenchie. So I think that I can fight. So Sophie Rain, I wait for you.
1: Life is difficult for pretty people.
4: Oh my God. Dude, wish I was a hot chick.
7: And you know what? And I give her props because she wasn't even trying to do this. Somebody was recording her off to the side.
2: And that's why it was such an interesting video, is she was just in the moment, didn't know she's being videoed, naturally being cute and playful. Yeah. Not that hot, by the way.
5: I was wondering if anyone was going to say that.
2: Thank you. The cattiness comes out. I love it.
5: No, I just looked at it.
7: See, that's, she doesn't deserve her money.
5: Yeah, you're the cat.
2: I was opening the door for the cats to come in.
1: Dude, Greg would be the best OnlyFans account if he was a hot chick, because he'd be willing to do anything for the money.
5: True, but we kind of called you out on this one time, Greg, because remember you said like nobody would pay for that, and then we got a ton of texts of people saying they would, so you might have to give it a try.
4: I don't have the nerve to do it. I have the desire to do it. If I was a hot chick, I would, because I always have contended that boobs are boobs. Like, they're kind of all the same.
1: Yeah, but what if it was like, you know, vag stuff and everything else you have to do on OnlyFans? It would be fine.
4: Easy. Oh my God, it would be so easy.
2: Yeah. Sit on this table, Greg.
5: Yeah. But what's the difference? And this is where the
1: compliment.
5: Are
1: you willing to put this table leg in your back door? And
4: sure.
1: What's
5: the difference between a hot chick and a hot guy?
4: Well, I mean, there's more variation in
2: supply
4: dudes.
2: And demand is the difference.
4: And supply and demand.
1: Well, no,
4: exactly.
1: He's saying from not supply and demand. That's obvious.
4: Like,
1: but
4: anatomically, if you and Sammy were both naked and you saw each other and you went, oh, and you covered your boobs, what's the mystery? Like, we know what boobs look like.
1: But can you say what a penis looks like?
5: We know what dongs look like.
4: There's so many different ones, though, you know?
1: But, I mean, their boobs are different sizes.
4: Sure.
5: Different shapes.
1: Yeah. Nipples are weird sometimes.
5: Nipples are weird.
1: Yeah, I used to be about weird nipples.
4: But listen to this girl. She's the motivation. 1 week, and she's now a millionaire.
1: 1 week.
5: It is something.
4: What?
7: Yeah. And you didn't even try.
4: Right.
7: Yeah, you weren't like on social media trying to make
4: it. Did you find her, Gina? Because when I Googled girl in red bikini, there's a trillion.
2: Aura DJ.
5: With foam or spray. Yeah.
4: This one?
5: She's cute. You know?
2: She's cute by all means. I'm happy to date her if I was of the right age.
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0: Shepherd, like you say, cane corso or short haired pointer. I don't know what that is.
1: Yeah, but when you see him, you're like, oh, okay.
2: Okay.
0: Is it Dachshund?
1: Dachshund?
3: No, the Dachshund, the wiener dog.
2: Number 12. Those the ones with the beards?
0: Beagle at 13, Bulldog at 14, Doberman Pinscher at 15, and you got Poodle, yuck, and then Yorkshire Terrier at number 17.
3: The tiny. Yes.
1: Oh, Yorkies.
2: Who wants poodles?
0: I don't know. So especially, gross. Yeah. Well, now you get like the Labradoodle people.
3: Yeah, which those are so popular.
4: They're a blend.
3: Yeah.
0: Cross
1: never
0: between.
1: Love you know. A poodle.
3: No.
0: Yeah.
1: Just couldn't.
0: Yeah. I feel the same way about Chihuahuas.
3: Same.
0: Yeah. They are unlovable.
3: Yeah. Agreed. But I like big giant little standard rats. Poodles. Yeah. Those are fun to look at.
0: 877-44-WOODY. Text over to 22987. Dogs are like kids, though. If it's yours, you think it's cute.
3: Oh, true. Of course.
0: Text over to 22987. 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
1: I'm just throwing that out there. Is it too good?
2: It's pretty good. I hope it's not too good, though.
3: I'm thinking maybe it's not good.
4: The Woody Show.
5: What do you got this week in audio? Quick game. Is this a scared little woman being a bitch or Greg Gorey?
6: This is okay.
5: So I'll give you the setup. This is a woman. We got body cam.
1: Wouldn't it be,
5: here.
1: Is it a woman or is it Greg Gorey being a scared little bitch?
5: Right. Okay, good call. See, that's why we workshop things. Is this a woman or Greg Gorey? So this is a woman. She's at a traffic stop and something is Florida. So some random crap happens. A frog just like falls out of a tree.
7: Oh, God.
5: All right, so let's see what happens.
8: Hi there. Are
9: you?
8: It's on your seat.
9: Oh, my God.
8: You can take your seatbelt off and come on out.
9: Oh, my God.
8: No, it's in the seat. There it is over there.
1: I mean, this is what I don't get. Like, ladybugs. Greg.
7: Yeah, I hate them.
10: They're beautiful.
1: What is a ladybug going to do?
7: It's not that they're going to do anything. It's
1: like, what's this frog going to do?
7: The feeling they invoke inside of you.
1: Frogs don't even have any teeth.
7: It's not that you're afraid of physical pain. It's that you're grossed out by it.
1: This sound sounds like fear.
5: Right.
1: Right.
5: I hear it from Greg all the time.
1: It's not gross. Is like menace when he sees a tomato.
7: Yeah. Oh yeah.
1: Right. This sounds like fear.
7: That's right. I have injured myself getting away from bugs.
1: Oh, we know.
5: I get the surprise. Something fell on you. But she knows it's a frog. She sees it's a frog.
1: Yeah. And
5: it's,
7: frogs are gross. They're super gross.
10: And that's
7: Woody,
10: another one.
7: I can say, like, you know that when you eat lamb, there's no fur on it.
1: No, I know that.
7: Mentally, it affects
1: you. Yeah, but I don't see, like, lamb's not on the menu and I go, yeah. And I jump to the other side of the table.
5: If CBS walks in behind you, like, does he have lamb with him?
1: Yeah. I was like, you know.
7: I don't know why it's confusing to you.

0: it's gross. It's gross and it's scary.
1: It gets in the heebie-jeebies. Yeah.
2: And you can also tell that wasn't Greg in that clip because he wasn't cursing at the cop just for existing.
0: Yeah. Exactly, oh, right. Exactly. Which yeah. I'm
3: for no
4: I'll
3: reason.
4: Get you in a second,
3: for.
4: Pig.
0: Yeah, totally.
1: I keep getting all these first. Videos on my Instagram of snails eating lettuce and it's so cute and Greg won't even look at it.
0: I can't even look.
4: Snails eating lettuce?
1: It's so cute.
4: That's your algorithm?
1: Yes.
4: We can fix that. Be on the lookout for some texts.
1: Oh, good.
4: All right, more Woody shows next. Hang on.
5: He bit it. I think it squirted.
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2: And we go right to Gina Grad, who's standing by with the trending news headlines.
3: There's a story in the news today about a woman who had a guy sitting next to her on a United flight who just started masturbating. He was staring directly at her as he did it, by the way. She told the crew, but the flight was so full, there was nowhere for her to go. So they just let her stand in the aisle just to get away from him. But when it was time to land, she says they made her go back to her original seat next to this dude.
2: There's not another guy on that flight. It's like, yeah, you can sit next to me. Why don't you look at me and do that, brother?
4: Yeah. I know, dude.
3: Yeah, no volunteers.
2: I'd be happy to volunteer and just sit next to
3: see where this goes.
2: What are you doing, man?
4: Yeah. I was super volunteered for that.
3: Well, here's the thing.
2: Where's Morgan? Come on in here real quick.
3: While she comes in, the plane got to the gate. There were no cops, no nothing. He just walked off the plane like nothing happened.
2: Oh.
3: So she filed complaints with United and contacted the FBI herself. Don't worry, guys. For her trouble, United apologized and gave her a $100 flight credit.
2: Wow. Now, you have said something along the lines, and I brought you in because I don't want to misquote you.
5: Okay.
2: You said that, like, if you were in that situation, you would be flattered.
5: Yeah, it's like getting a compliment from a guy on the street or,
6: You said you like catcalls, right?
2: No, catcalls we've talked about, but I seem to remember a conversation, and again, I want to make sure I get it right. So, brought her in with, if there was a guy who did this and you were the person he was staring at while he was doing it, you said that you would be flattered by it.
5: Yeah, I wouldn't love the situation, but I would take it as a compliment. Like, he thinks I'm cute.
7: But would you sit there and stay there?
3: He's showing at me.
2: Would you talk dirty to him and get him to finish quicker?
3: Yeah, wrap it up.
2: Let's get through this.
5: That's a great idea. Just get it over with.
2: Yeah.
4: Yeah.
6: Oh, kisses.
2: Man, it's so hot.
5: It would be awkward, right? But I would.
2: Yeah.
5: I'd be lying if I said I wouldn't be flattered, you know?
3: But would you switch seats or would you be like, it's fine?
5: I would try to switch seats, I think. But then, I mean, this girl couldn't switch, so she's stuck there, right?
2: No. Yeah, she'd stand in the aisle.
7: Nuts.
2: Hey, but you know what? For a $100 voucher.
3: Worth it.
2: Yeah.
4: Now, okay, so I do have a question. We know automatically Sammy's calling the cops, but let's just say.
7: Yes.
4: Hold on. Let's just say it's legit Edelman that did it.
2: Oh.
4: And it's like him, like. Yeah, it's not a person that looked like him.
2: One of Sammy's objects of lust.
4: Sure, yeah.
3: Wouldn't you be like, wow, you're not the person I thought you were. You're nuts.
7: That's exactly right. You would go like, oh my God, that would still be so creepy. And then I would be like, don't like him anymore. Like,
4: but really? Would you even call the cops?
2: Then she might go home and use that from her spank bank to knock one out later.
5: Everything changes if he's hot.
3: No, are hot actors that you like hear do crazy stuff and you're like, I'm out.
7: Yeah, they're super weirdos, turns out. Yeah, he would be a super weirdo if he did that. And then I wouldn't like him and he wouldn't be the person that I thought he was. And he would be gross.
3: And if that goes in the spank bank, that's a different conversation. Two things can be true.
5: So you know what I mean?
3: That's what I'm saying. Like, even if that was, like, he could still be like, ugh, like, that guy's pretty gross. But, like, that's a separate conversation. Maybe you're into gross.
2: All right.
3: Maybe you're into creepy.
6: I've never witnessed it, but I'm with Morgan. I think it would be flattering.
5: Yeah. Like, of all these people on this plane, he picked me.
6: Right.
3: Well, you were sitting next to him.
5: Yeah,
2: look,
5: but forget that,
6: but
5: Gina.
6: Still,
3: you had an assigned seat.
2: If I'm sitting... This could not be more far-fetched. Let's say I'm sitting on a plane and there's a woman sitting next to me and she starts dilling herself while staring at me.
3: Yeah.
2: I'm psyched.
5: Thank you.
2: That's different as a guy, right?
3: Yeah, it's a gender thing. Yeah.
6: And also, when it comes to this dude, he is maybe started doing it because he looked at you.
5: Thank you,
6: got
5: Greg.
6: Him horny.
5: Yeah. Yes.
6: So it's extra
2: your fault.
6: Flattering.
3: Yeah, you should have bought him a drink.
5: Maybe he's not always a creep. It's just you brought it out
6: right.
5: of him.
6: Yeah.
2: Greg, are you saying it's the woman's fault here? Is that what you're saying?
6: Morgan, you're too good looking.
5: She's too real victim.
2: No, dude, that sucks. I mean, I see you in the art. She paid $400 for her ticket. They offered her, they should have at least refunded the flight.
3: Exactly.
2: Yeah, they gave her a $100 voucher, which, have you seen the airline prices?
4: Yeah.
3: Oh my God.
4: Where's that getting you?
3: Drop in the bucket.
2: Yeah, but you might get a checked bag for that.
3: Yeah, right. And finally, get ready to pay more for streaming. Disney is raising prices on Disney Plus and Hulu again. The new prices kick in now for new subscribers and next month for current subscribers. And a bunch of the standalone plans and bundles are going to get more expensive too. So here's one little bit of good news though. The ad-supported Disney Plus and Hulu bundle is staying at $12.99 a month.
2: So with ads,
3: yes.
2: You're still paying $13 a month?
3: Yes. Mm-hmm.
6: What's the point?
2: So you get the ads and you get to pay?
3: Yeah, because the ads are offsetting the cost of the new charge. So Disney has been raising streaming prices over the past few years in order for customers to kind of get steered toward those bundles and those ad-supported plans. So we cut the cord to save money, but now we're back to 14 separate apps. So we have 14 cords.
4: Yep. Yeah.
2: It's like the thing I was telling you the other day. Now the math works out. On average, they say the average person is now paying more
6: for all the streaming.
2: I forget what the number, like the average person has X number of apps, right?
4: Yeah, so Hulu, they have Netflix.
2: If you average out what people are paying for all those apps compared to the average now cost of, so the average cost of cable TV has now gotten cheaper.
3: That's so crazy.
2: Than the average number of apps that people have.
4: Dude, I'm contemplating actually just canceling all of it because I don't even watch any of it and I have all the apps.
2: But how do you watch? Oh, and I watched the show that you had mentioned for the first time ever.
4: What?
2: 1,000 Pound Roommates.
3: Oh yeah, I did too.
4: It's lit.
3: I didn't hate it.
2: But they talk about sex way too much. It's gross. Really?
4: The part that I was going to get to is anything important, I'll see like clips of it online. So I don't even have to watch anything.
6: Cancel them.
4: Yeah. So wait, there's no show?
2: You don't watch shows? You just watch clips from shows?
4: I feel like I never even watch anything anymore. Like,
2: well, you're going to have to have demand. Something because your wife watches sports. Menace doesn't.
6: Yeah,
2: but no, like Nacho will watch NBA.
4: No, she'll watch like the playoffs.
2: She'll drink a beer and watch a basketball game.
3: Well, he's
2: meanwhile
3: watching
2: Menace
3: Mormon
2: is pacing and waiting to watch Mormon Housewives or whatever it is.
4: But I don't know. They have everything that's like important in clip form online, so I don't really need to watch it. I'm good.
6: I just wish that one streamer would do my idea. Every time Hulu raises their price, we drop our price.
3: Right.
6: It would rule.
3: Counteract it. Like gas stations.
6: It would be such, yeah.
3: Yeah.
4: Well, they say that, you know, because they're going to increase all this, I don't know, they increase the prices so much that everybody's going to dial it back and then it will deflate.
2: Right.
3: Yeah. Okay. Let's let it crash and then we'll start over.
2: It's not just Disney Plus and Hulu. I mean, it's every time. I feel like every other day Netflix is sending me something like, hey, just to give you a heads up.
3: New update.
2: Yeah. Peacock, all
3: new
2: that
3: charge.
2: Stuff.
3: Mm-hmm. Yep. Yeah. Well, that's what's going on, Woody.
2: Did you ever sign up for YouTube Premium, Greg?
6: I did not. I'm still thinking about it, and I'm trying to figure out which one I want to dump in order to take that one on.
4: He has to talk to his finance guy.
6: I do.
2: His credit app hasn't been approved yet. Yeah.
6: The one I watch the least is Netflix.
3: Really? Yeah.
6: So I might dump Netflix and I think YouTube.
2: For me, it's Hulu.
6: Really? I love Hulu.
2: Yeah. I don't watch Hulu very much.
4: Yeah.
2: But yeah, Netflix is I would say Netflix and YouTube Premium.
6: I don't like the Netflix interface. It bothers me.
3: Oh.
2: Yeah, Greg doesn't like where it says, are you still watching? He hates that so much.
3: It's very rude.
2: I think that's his beef.
4: I use the most, I think, is Apple TV.
3: Yeah, Apple TV. Yeah. Peacock's good.
6: I don't have that anymore.
2: 877-44-WOODY. You can send us a text over to 22987. We'll take a quick break. We've got some more Woody Show for you next. Hang on.
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0: 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It is the Woody Show.
1: Hey. Yeah.
0: That would be us. The phones, they're open. 877-44-WOODY. Send us a text over to 22987. I'm a big listen to your gut guy.
1: Yeah. Mm-hmm.
0: Which sometimes is good and sometimes is bad, right?
2: Yeah.
0: Because I'm very common sense, I feel, in my approach to things. I'm objective and I go, worst case scenario, will I be okay? Yeah, one of those kind of things, right? Like, I'm not going, oh, no, this is, I don't trick myself into going, no, everything's going to work out. It's going to be great.
1: Yeah,
0: we're going to have the best time ever. And everybody's going to be there. And we're going to have cake and pie. I trust my gut. And scientists now are saying that the sixth sense thing is kind of real. The listen to your gut thing, there's some scientific basis to that.
1: Oh, good.
0: Some research from Duke University. Again, either good or bad.
1: Yeah.
0: If you got a really good gut and your gut's telling you something, you know.
1: Right.
0: Maybe not right.
1: Yeah.
0: Yeah. It's a new gut-brain communication system. They say that acts kind of like a sixth sense. You know, I'm a collector of quotes and fun facts and things like that. I did see something, and I set it aside. I meant to bring it up because I think sometimes you're worried about stuff that there's really no reason to worry. And you hear me like, cross that bridge when you come to it.
1: Right.
0: You know, your gut might be telling you one thing. And that could just be your nerves, your anxiety about something. 91% of your worries never come true, but your brain can't tell the difference. Studies show imagined fears activate real stress circuits, rewiring your brain to live in danger that doesn't exist.
1: Yeah, I mean, I guess that explains PTSD, right? When you hear a firecracker and think they're back in a war zone.
0: But your mind effing yourself, thinking, you know, the worst or...
1: Of course,
0: you know,
1: right.
0: Thinking all this bad. And, like, you're not even in danger
1: of
0: that.
1: You're in zero danger.
3: Right, like the doomsday people were like, the world is going to end. Yeah. Their stress level really is as if the world is ending.
0: Yeah, but you've convinced yourself.
1: Yeah.
0: So try to cross that bridge when you come to it. Also, I told you that the best advice I ever got, and I use it all the time, what's the worst case scenario?
2: Mm-hmm.
0: If that happens, God forbid, but if that happens, will you be okay?
4: Yeah.
0: If the answer is yes, don't freak out.
1: Yeah.
0: Relax. Because you know you'll be fine.
1: And I love what Cher said. If it doesn't matter in 5 years, it doesn't matter now.
0: Yeah.
1: Something like that, too.
0: I got plenty of gut to go around if anybody needs some. 877-44, Woody's the phone number. Text us over to 22987. It is the Woody Show.

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1: Going into week number 3 of this new NFL season.
2: Yeah.
1: And what we're doing this season here on The Woody Show, two people here on the show will go head-to-head, picking who they think will be the biggest loser in the NFL in that particular week. So that's the team that will lose by the most amount of points. And last week, Menace beat Sammy, so he is the reigning champion. I mean,
2: but barely.
1: Yeah, Sammy's biggest loser pick.
3: Won the game.
1: Uh-huh. So, yeah, that didn't exactly go the way most people thought it was going to go.
3: No.
1: But this week, Menace gets to play again because he is the reigning champion.
3: Yeah.
1: First of all, Peen.
2: Yeah.
1: And then he's going to take on Gina.
3: Ooh.
1: This time around. All right. So, again, you pick the team that you think will be the biggest loser. And as the tiebreaker, how many points you think they're going to lose by. And what is your pick?
4: Oh, man. There's a lot of...
1: Gina.
4: Gina?
1: Okay. So let's start with Gina.
3: Okay. Yeah. I think the Dolphins are going to be the biggest loser. Right. They're going to play the Chiefs. I'm from Kansas City. I'm always rooting for the Chiefs. And I think they beat the Colts last week. So I'm going to say the Dolphins are going to lose by 12 points.
1: Lose by 12.
3: Yeah.
1: Hmm. All right. Menace?
4: Well, I pretty much had the same as her. There's a lot.
1: You can go with that one. It could be down to the picks.
4: But it was like pretty much
1: down to the points.
4: It was pretty much the exact same thing. So
1: by 12?
4: Yeah, like 10, 10
1: or 12. I mean,
4: the
1: line is what, 11?
5: Yeah, the line's 11 and a half right now.
4: Yeah so
6: cool. That's what Gina's been saying.
3: Yeah, that's what I was talking about earlier.
4: Yeah, I mean, there's a lot of interesting games. You know, you have the Chiefs and Dolphins, and then you have Lions and Jets. That could be really good. And then you have 49ers, Cardinals, which I'm actually going to go to that game. But, I mean, yeah, the one that makes the most sense is Chiefs and Dolphins. So I'll say that the Chiefs beat them by more than 12.
1: You got to give a number of points.
4: Let's say 14.
1: 14.
3: Ooh,
1: all right.
3: Tight
1: so
3: one.
1: They both pick the Dolphins to be the biggest loser. I mean, mm-hmm. obviously, if you just look at, if you don't know anything, you look at the spread, right?
6: Yeah.
1: The other one that was interesting is like you mentioned that 49ers Arizona game.
4: Yeah.
1: The thing is, though, like Arizona was surprising
5: the first week.
1: In week one. Not as surprising week two. Like it, I don't know, because week three is still kind of like a wild card.
5: Yeah,
1: you know.
5: I think that's a safe bet in that case because Niners are at the at their own stadium in their home. So
1: and that line is 8.5.
4: I can't, man. I'm so not looking forward to going to that stadium. That stadium sucks so hard. Levi Stadium for the 49ers. It's the worst.
1: It's an ugly stadium.
4: It's the worst, and it has like this weird sun thing where half of the stadium stays in the shade and the other half is 1,000 degrees.
1: I think it looks ugly on camera. I don't
4: It's
5: okay. Horrible.
1: That huge, tall, flat facade, you know, mm-hmm.
6: Off-putting, The shape of it is strange.
1: It's really weird.
4: The worst. And then they tore down their old stadium thinking that they were going to build stuff there, and then it's just been empty this whole time.
1: Well, it's because the neighborhood blows, right? is it called Hunter's Point?
4: HP, yeah.
1: Wasn't it like really dangerous?
4: It was one of the most dangerous places.
1: Like you leave that where the immediate area where the stadium was, and it was like, you know, take your life in your own hands.
5: It's kind of like terrible. USC.
4: Yeah. Yeah. Yeah, straight up, but the neighborhood has got much better.
1: Okay, well, my biggest loser pick is I'm going to go with Arizona.
4: Okay.
1: And San Francisco.
6: Right. Mm-hmm. Hope you're right.
1: Yeah. Because it's always these games that seem so obvious on paper, Kansas City and Miami. Miami's like the worst. Mm-hmm. Miami sucks. They're so bad. They can end up being the biggest loser of the season.
5: I would agree.
1: But, you know, for whatever reason, I always feel like this is, in this kind of thing, it's a trap. Mm. Like it's just too easy.
4: It's too easy. Yeah.
1: Yeah.
6: Yeah.
1: So I think the most likely after that would be Arizona to be the biggest loser. Jeff G., do you have a thought?
5: Yeah, I would say I agree with Gina and Menace, but I'll raise you guys a few more points. I think the Dolphins win somewhere by, I'm sorry.
4: Yeah, I was about to say.
5: KC wins by 17.
3: Ooh.
4: Okay. Yeah,
5: I think it's going to be that big of a a difference.
4: Okay. So now, what do you think about that Lions-Jets game?
5: I think that's going to be close. Jets have actually been playing pretty decent, and Lions haven't been living up to expectations, so I think that's going to be actually a tighter game. What I'm worried about is my Chargers actually being the biggest loser, because the Bills at home have been playing amazing, and the Chargers freaking blow.
1: Yep, they suck.
5: So Chargers might be the biggest loser this week.
1: Hey, let me talk about my team, man, the Steelers. Steelers are playing Cincinnati. Now, the only thing is they're playing in Pittsburgh, right? And these... you know, division games usually split, you know, they'll win this one, but we'll win the next one.
4: But they lost so bad.
1: But the thing is, like, Joe Burrow's not injured yet.
4: So, right. Mr. Glass?
1: Maybe by the second time around this season when we play them, he'll be injured, and then we'll split, and we'll win that one.
5: Yeah, but exactly.
1: I don't see the Steelers winning this one.
5: I do have a quick question for you on the line. Since she picked 12 and he picked 14, is it the closest to the score without going over? How do we determine that line?
3: Yeah, what if it's 13?
1: Well, it's closest to however many points they lost by, right? So, you're right. Because if it's 13,
5: then it splits.
6: That's the only...
3: maybe we go again next week.
5: Maybe without going over.
1: Well, you know what? In the regular season, those games can end in a tie.
5: Okay.
1: If they go through overtime.
5: Oh. All right.
3: So then it'll be me and Menace against somebody else.
6: The following week.
1: All right. 877-44-WOODY. 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Text over to 2297 Gregory.
6: My quest for learning continues. Is there a difference between the spread and the line?
5: That's essentially the same thing.
6: Okay.
5: Essentially the same thing. Yeah.
6: I'm hearing the line a lot this season, and I've always heard it as the spread.
1: Yeah, either it's the same.
6: Okay.
5: Same thing.
1: Yeah. 877-44-WOODY. Text over to 22987. We'll take a quick break. We got some more Woody Show next. 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
5: You know who's on the show today? It's the guy who you've seen on social media. Well, a lot of people have seen him on social media going to every Chinese buffet until he gets food poisoning.
6: Oh, yeah. Mullet
7: Love
6: review.
7: That guy.
5: We're gooning out, boys.
6: Hell yeah.
5: Yeah.
6: I'm so excited.
7: Dominated the internet.
6: Yeah.
7: Like, there's so many people that don't know each other that I know in my world that mention him.
5: Yeah.
6: Yeah, he rules.
5: Same. Yeah. I think you know why? Because it's universal.
6: Yeah. Mm-hmm. We all want to know.
7: Everybody got to eat.
5: Yeah. I mean, it's not about politics or sports or
8: exactly.
5: anything that can, you know, get people fighting.
8: It's not divisive.
5: Yeah, no, yeah, it's not. He's just, he's out there being adventurous and going to all these Asian
8: random
5: buffets until he gets food poisoning. Yeah, his name's Brandon,
6: and
5: he's going to be calling in. He lives in Ohio, so, couldn't make it in.
8: Logistics are tough.
5: In person, but, the Chinese buffet until I get food poisoning guy will be on the show here today. Phones are open, 877-44-WOODY. You can send us a text over to 22987. Dude, Jamie Foxx is 58 years old.
8: Right.
5: Mm-hmm. And there's another baby on the way.
6: Oh my God.
5: Like, why you would... I know...
7: Can't
5: forget,
7: stop, won't stop.
5: Forget the thing that, you got people and they're going
8: to... Yeah, right.
5: You still have a child.
6: Yeah.
5: You're 60.
6: Let's somebody's got to deal with
5: you're
6: it.
5: You're 60.
6: Yeah.
5: And any parent out there, man, once you get out of that diaper phase, like, I'm just like, man, there's no going back.
6: Mm. Can you imagine?
5: There's nothing you can do or say that would convince me, like, you know what? Maybe it is a good idea. Like, maybe you get out
6: to
5: of
6: start
5: that.
6: Over.
5: Oh, man.
8: Is it the equivalent of you have an old dog, so you get a puppy to kind of cheer it up and
6: to do the transition?
8: Yeah. Like, it's going to make the other dog feel so much younger.
5: But and it's a kid with a girlfriend.
7: Okay. I was about to say, does he live with the baby mama?
5: Yeah. His other daughters are 32 and 18.
8: Whoa.
5: He admits that his age has crossed his mind, but said talking to Al Pacino, there's another one.
6: Oh my God, he's like 90 and has a baby.
5: Who became a dad again in his 80s.
6: Yeah.
5: Said it made 58 suddenly seem pretty reasonable.
6: Okay, well, so, if you're going to compare to him.
5: By the time the kid graduates high school, Jamie's going to be 76 years old.
7: Oh, sweet.
6: Wow.
5: Yeah, 60 is the new 20. You're right on the text.
8: Yeah, it is. It's like 20, totally. Yeah.
6: So I guess the question is, how old is the girlfriend? Because if she's like, I want a baby, you're going to keep her around, you got to have the baby.
7: I was just seeing that.
6: She's 30.
7: This video talking about Theo Vaughn's dad, because Theo Vaughn's dad was 70.
8: Way old.
6: When he
7: was born. And his dad died when he was 16. And you're like, old age? No, in a gun accident.
8: Oh, really?
7: Wow. Yeah. So he's 86.
5: 877-44-WOODY. You can send us your text. You can check in over to 22987. Some more Woody Show next. 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
3: I'm very excited about this guest. And this guest is not in the studio with us. They are on the phone. But, I mean, look, we all do the scrolling thing, right?
4: Mm-hmm.
3: And I have built my algorithm, as they say, brick by brick. And I know a lot of people have been seeing the same dude pop up. It's the guy.
5: The hundreds of thousands.
3: Who's going to the different Chinese, Asian buffets until he gets food poisoning. I love the look, the delivery.
4: All of it. It's perfect.
3: The bravery.
4: Yep.
3: All of it.
4: The tone. Yeah.
3: On Instagram, at mullet underscore review, but mullet review, you know, TikTok, YouTube, all those places. And we have the man himself on the phone. His name is Brandon.
5: Brandon,
3: the mullet review guy.
6: Hey.
3: What's up, dude? How are you?
6: I'm doing good.
5: How are you feeling?
6: Are you gooding right now?
3: Yeah.
6: No, I'm just sitting in my car.
4: Yeah, there's all no reason to be gooning right now.
6: Yeah, I'm not gooning in here.
3: Brent, I'm telling you, I'm more excited to talk to you than if we had like the
5: some
3: biggest
5: rock star.
3: Yeah, rock star. Same. Or A-list movie star right now. I love your videos. I'm intrigued. I want to know how did this start? Was it like a one-off thing and it just kind of took off, or did you kind of set out to do this and do a whole series of these?
6: I mean, the first one was a joke, right?
3: Yeah.
6: Like, you know, I'm going to do this until I get food poisoning. And then I walked in there and I was like, oh, wow, I might die.
4: Oh, no.
3: Now, is there any, just every Chinese buffet you're fine with? Or do you set out to find the ones that have the 2.5 stars?
6: You know, to be honest with you, every time I check any of the like reviews, like with the stars, I really don't trust any of them, to be honest with you.
3: Mm-hmm.
6: So I just go to any single one of them. I mean, it could be 5-star or 1-star. I mean, I've been to one that had the lowest I've been to, and I was like, oh, this is just average.
3: You actually eat all this stuff? It's not like how you watch like some of these home improvement shows. The guys who are on the show, they're there for like 5 minutes. They do whatever. Mm-hmm. None of the real work. Like, you're actually eating these things.
6: Yeah. It's actually... like, yeah, there's no, like, movie magic or anything. I'm actually eating it.
4: But I have noticed, and I get it because you have to pace yourself, you don't pile high. You do kind of take, like, a dainty proportion.
5: Right.
6: Yeah, I try to get, like, bites of, like, everything I can. But that's just because, like, at the same time, I'm not trying to, like, waste food or anything.
4: No, I get it. I appreciate that.
3: All right, if you're just joining us, we're talking to Brandon. Brandon is the mullet review guy. He is going everywhere, stopping at every Chinese buffet he can. Until he gets food poisoning.
4: Uh-huh.
3: All right. I'm sure you've seen the videos. I see him on Instagram, at mullet underscore review. Another question for you. Is this your full-time thing for right now, or are you maintaining a regular job while you're doing this?
6: I was a mailman. I kind of like stepped back from being a mailman to do this.
3: What do you go to the Postmaster General? And you got to tell him like, hey man, I need to go on hiatus or something.
4: Yeah, a sabbatical.
3: What is that conversation?
6: Yeah, I just quit. There was no explaining that. I mean, what was I going to say to him? Sorry, man.
3: Yeah. So like, are you scared of the day that you get actually sick? And like, do you have a plan?
6: Lots of water, man. Lots of water.
4: Stay hydrated.
3: I mean, now you don't have that postal job. Like, you probably don't have the benefits.
4: Yeah,
3: so
4: the pension.
3: Like, you end up in the hospital. That could end up being pretty pricey.
5: How far have you traveled to go to a buffet? Because I'm thinking of my hometown in particular. We only have one Chinese buffet. So do you have to just keep looking for them?
4: Oh, he crosses state lines.
5: Yeah.
6: I've been traveling pretty much. Okay. I mean, I'm trying to get as far out as possible. Here in Cincinnati, we got like, I want to say like 15.
5: Whoa.
4: Damn.
5: Lucky.
6: Damn.
3: So, I mean, was it 1 million on TikTok? And then... it's, I mean, hundreds of thousands.
5: Yeah, hundreds of thousands on Instagram.
6: Have you ever thought of traveling overseas and trying American buffets over there? somebody said the season finale should be me going to China to do a buffet over there. Yeah, dude, it's good over there, man.
4: But that is a question I have. When you go to a buffet, a Chinese buffet, you get super pissed if there's no pizza. What's the correlation there?
6: Every buffet here in Cincinnati has pizza.
4: No matter what the culture is, what the cuisine is.
6: Yeah. Every Chinese buffet has got a pizza down here.
3: So Crab Rangoon seems to be like the major part of the mullet review universe. Like, what makes a perfect, you are now the authority on Crab Rangoon, but like, what makes a perfect Crab Rangoon?
6: There's like two kinds. Like, they got like an oniony, like savory kind that I kind of like. And then they got like a really sweet kind. Mm-hmm. Those are really good. But like, I'm not looking for anything like crazy. I think a lot of people think I'm like picky or something. In reality, I'm not like a picky eater at all. Like, I'm just...
3: I could tell.
4: Yeah, we know.
6: Yeah.
3: Dude, the minute you ate one of those mussels with the mayonnaise on it. Like, and Greg, I mean, you said like you're an adventurous eater, but you can't even believe the stuff that Brandon's eating at these Asian buffets.
5: Yeah, the most recent one I saw, you were eating something, I believe it was called coconut chicken, and it looked like strips of raw chicken sitting in milk, and you ate it.
6: I thought it was chicken and dumplings.
5: Yeah, it was like soup almost.
3: Yeah. What would you say is the best item and the worst item that you've tried so far in your adventures going to all these different buffets?
6: You know, the coolest one was in Dry Ridge, Kentucky. They have something called Triple Delight, and it's kind of like chicken, shrimp, and
3: kind of
6: beef. I think it was like crab or beef or something. But man, that was so good. I've never had it anywhere else like similar to that.
3: Okay.
6: That was the one I gave 5 stars, even though they didn't have pizza.
3: That's what you wanted in an Asian buffet.
4: Yeah, it's absolutely a big honor.
6: Yeah, no, I mean, like for me, it was just like, wow, this is, why isn't everybody doing this?
3: Yeah.
5: Right. Brandon, like 100 years
3: ago. Wait, hold on. We didn't get the worst item.
5: Oh, that's right.
3: Yeah, we got the best item was the Triple Delight. Item. The single worst item.
6: I don't know why they keep putting these clams out. With the mayonnaise.
5: Oh, yeah.
6: I mean, between that and the raw chicken, it's like, there's just like, if I had to describe eating that like clam thing, it's like, imagine if I put like a big spoonful of mayonnaise in your mouth, and then in the middle of it, like some chewy piece of meat.
3: Like ocean. Yeah. Piece of the ocean.
5: Oh, that's weird.
7: Greg, you love mayonnaise.
5: I do love mayo, as do you.
7: Yeah.
5: But I don't know if I'd like it on a clam.
4: You must have the immune system of a superhero at this point.
6: You know, the crazy part, I love mayonnaise. I just can't stand that.
5: That combo.
3: It's not supposed to go together. I mean, I've never seen like, until your video, dude, I don't think I've ever seen that.
4: Yeah, hot mayonnaise.
3: All right, if you're just joining us, we're talking to Brandon. Brandon is the mullet review guy. He is going everywhere, stopping at every Chinese buffet he can until he gets food poisoning.
4: Uh-huh.
3: All right. I'm sure you've seen the videos. I see him on Instagram, at @mullet_review. I'm interested in the feedback that you've gotten. Have you gotten any feedback from one of these businesses, one of these buffets that you've gone to, positive or negative? Like, I'm sure some have seen a big boost in people coming in and checking it out. I'm sure others might have been like a little pissed.
4: Off, yeah.
3: Like maybe the place with all the flies.
6: So the one in Knoxville that I gave 5 stars to, they put my name on their chalkboard thing when you walk in.
3: Oh, nice.
5: That's cool.
6: That was pretty cool.
4: You've arrived.
6: Yeah, I had one in Indiana recently say, oh, we got good meatloaf. I was like, okay. I mean, they didn't have like a perfect score or anything. I was like, yeah, I mean, I don't even like meatloaf like that, but I hate that one.
3: I mean, Brandon, this is a great thing you got going on, man. This Chinese buffet review thing that you got going is huge. I think it's hilarious. Continued success to you. Are there any plans to, you know, maybe have some kind of merch, like we're Goonin Boys t-shirts or things like that?
6: Yeah, I'm working on that now, actually. I'm probably trying to host like a lookalike contest here soon.
4: Oh, okay. Nice.
5: That's a good idea.
6: We're going to have a whole bunch of people here dressed up like me. I don't think it'd be good for Halloween. So we'll see what goes on.
3: That's going to be, that's going to be a big Halloween costume this year. Well, Brandon, the mullet review guy, in his quest to visit every Chinese buffet until he gets food poisoning. I mean, I'm just a fan, man. I like the channel. I love the videos. You got a great thing going. I think it's great when, you know, people just, you know, organically and by accident kind of find and hit on something like this. So I'm super, even though we've never met in person, I'm super happy for you. On TikTok, @MulletReview. On YouTube, Greg, it's @MulletReview69.
5: Nice.
3: Yeah, and on Instagram, @Mullet_review. It's Brandon, everybody.
4: Yeah.
3: I feel it, man. I know it's coming soon. You'll get that food poisoning you've been after.
6: Thank you.
3: Dude, thank you. Thank you. Thank you for joining us. Hey, before we let you go, can we get a good, like, we're gooning now, boys.
6: We're gooning now, boys.
3: There we go. Oh, yeah. Brandon, thank you so much for joining us, man. A thrill to have you on.
6: All right. Thanks, all right. Man.
3: Thanks, man. Appreciate you.
4: Bye.
5: Thanks.
3: Dude, I'm telling you, I got so geeked up.
4: Dude, he's the best.
3: Jeff hit me up, says, hey, man, because I sent to Jeff. I said, hey, see if we can get this dude on. I love this guy. Yeah. I can't get enough of these videos.
4: Same. And we've seen like 100 of them, and so then, I feel like we know him.
3: And then Jeff says, guess who we're talking to tomorrow?
4: Yeah. Right.
3: My hell yeah.
8: Very, very, very nice and polite dude, man.
3: Super cool guy.
8: The interactions have been awesome.
4: And he does charity stuff. He's a cool guy.
3: Yeah. All right. Well, there's and I never knew his name.
4: Yeah, me either.
3: Brandon, the mullet review guy.
4: Yep.
3: Going to the Chinese buffets. We're going to take a quick break. We'll get some more Woody Show for you next. Hang on.
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1: 877-44-WOODY. Send us a text. You can check in over to 22987. And you guys, time for some food news.
3: Food news. Get in my mouth, food news.
1: All right.
4: Ooh, food news.
1: And just what we needed, another hot honey item.
4: Oh, come
5: yes,
4: on.
5: Let's go.
2: Rip.
1: Introducing hot honey Spam.
2: Okay. Have fun, guys. Yeah. Dig in.
6: That sounds decent.
5: Yeah.
1: It's a, quote, sweet and spicy twist to the classic canned meat.
4: Sweet. Oh, boy.
5: I mean, it's always sweet anyways, Spam.
1: Now,
5: and
1: here's,
5: then make
1: here's
5: it a little hot.
1: This is not a limited time thing. Like, a lot of these things are always limited time. This is going to be a permanent item.
5: Makes sense.
1: Most people in the comments on the Spam, you know, Instagram and social media said they're going to pass on this one, which I was surprised by because the hot honey thing is so popular.
2: Yeah.
4: Mm-hmm.
1: One person said, and this is, you know, speaking to that, they are, quote, tired of the hot honey trend being everywhere. So I think it's just like a, all right.
2: Yeah.
4: So done with it.
1: We're just
4: it.
1: Putting hot honey on everything. And some other food news.
4: Ooh, food news.
1: Heinz has announced they're coming out with two new ketchup flavors as part of their Simply Ketchup line. The first one is Simply Pickle Flavor.
2: Yeah.
4: Actually, pickle flavor ketchup's really good.
1: And that has a tangy pickle flavor that comes from acidified cucumber juice.
4: It's really good.
1: So just pickle juice?
2: Yeah,
1: pickle juice. Isn't that what
4: acidified cucumber juice?
1: Isn't that just pickle juice?
2: Yeah, that would be a pickle.
4: That's a pickle.
1: They try to make it sound fancy, like when the green beans are haricot vert or whatever.
2: Totally.
1: Palm frit.
2: Right, yep.
5: Yep.
1: Yeah. That might be, you know, burgers. Although people like will look at me sideways, I put ketchup on hot dogs.
2: I just want my ketchup flavor.
4: But I was at a diner one time. I was like, why is this ketchup so good? And they're like, it's pickle ketchup. It was great.
1: The second flavor is called Simply Spicy. And that one uses real jalapenos for a mild heat that builds and lingers.
4: Ooh. Build and linger.
2: I'll try
1: both flavors are available nationwide.
5: I kind of want them to bring back the purple ketchup.
2: And they had that green one too.
4: Oh yeah.
1: Like St. Patrick's Day, I won't eat green bagels. I won't drink green beer.
4: It's pretty gross.
2: It's disconcerting.
1: Yeah, I don't like the look of it.
4: Yeah, stain your inside.
1: I think we're built. I think we're pre-programmed to avoid things that look like they would either be
4: moldy,
1: bad,
2: dirty,
5: Too healthy.
1: Yeah, too healthy.
2: Yeah, like lettuce.
1: See, lettuce I'll eat, unlike you, but then menace will eat green ketchup or purple ketchup.
5: Yeah, I'll take it.
1: Well, anything naturally green.
2: No.
5: Yeah. Yep.
1: 877-44-WOODY. 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
1: I said before, there's a lot to be said about tradition. I could think about like a Christmas thing is that my parents would always give us a new Christmas ornament on New Year's Eve to open.
2: On New Year's Eve?
3: Yeah, it was always for next year?
1: No, it was for like, so you would open it on Christmas Eve. And you put it on the tree.
2: Oh, Christmas.
3: Oh, you said New Year's Eve.
1: When I say New Year's, I'm sorry.
3: So you got to wait the whole year.
2: What? That's weird.
1: I'm sorry.
3: Okay, that's
1: broken,
3: very sweet.
1: Broken brain.
3: That's very sweet.
1: Yeah. Well, New Year's, it's a weird thing. My dad does this thing with the New Year's pretzel. Have you heard about that?
3: No.
2: I've heard a lot of food stuff, but not a pretzel thing.
1: And it's not even a pretzel. It's like this pastry. It's more like, like a raspberry, not a toaster strudel, but you know what I mean. Like one of those.
2: Like a shortbread
3: cookie? Danish?
1: Like a Danish.
2: Oh.
3: Like those Kringles?
1: Yeah. It's more like that, but it's the New Year's pretzel.
3: Never heard of it.
1: And it's like raspberry or, one of the cherry or something like that.
2: Does he not know what a pretzel is?
1: No, but he didn't name it.
2: Oh.
1: It's not like, some other that's weirdo. What it's known. And they sell these and they're not, it's weird. It's weird.
4: Yeah,
1: it's
4: like a thing. I'm seeing it.
1: Like a Western Pennsylvania, Pittsburgh is big on that. And it's supposed to be good luck.
2: Okay.
1: Yeah, I don't know. But tradition around here is on Fridays.
2: Yeah.
1: We collect these stories throughout the week, and we present them to you in a format in a segment we call the Friday Fail Stories.

0: It's time, ladies and gentlemen, boys and girls. Let's do some Friday fail stories.
1: Yeah.
0: All these people thought they had the perfect plan, the plan that could never go wrong. But then somewhere along the line, it went from being a great idea to one big stinking mega uber ultra

0: you guys. Guys, strong, strong.
1: That felt good.
0: In the wise words of Menace.
2: Oh, yeah. I like that.
3: I like it.
0: I do like it. Fail story about this adult man who I guess never grew out of the whole prank call phase. And he was calling restaurants all over the country and placing these huge orders and sending them to random addresses.
3: Love that.
0: With payment due when the pizzas arrived.
3: No, not that part.
0: So at the one restaurant alone, he ordered more than like 300 pizzas at once.
1: What?
0: And then left them stuck with about $10,000 worth of food. So the police, they eventually traced the calls back to this guy. Big comedy, huge funny. And they arrested him. They charged him with fraud. And because of the volume and the amount of damages and the charges, he could be looking at 8 years in prison.
3: Oh my God.
2: Failed.
1: But I'm not blaming the victim. But doesn't the restaurant do a little digging?
0: Yeah, I would say I'm going to need payment up front for 300 pizzas. Yeah. Well, I guess it was over the course of whatever. It was 300 pizzas.
1: It was like that night.
0: Yeah, from this one place.
1: That's crazy. Yeah.
0: 310. How come you guys don't sing the whole fail line together anymore? We just did.
3: Huh?
0: What do you think that was?
4: What? Huh? What?
0: Yeah, I don't. Yeah. What do you think we just did? All right. This next one is fail comment. It's a fail comment.
4: Yeah. Right.
0: Yeah.
2: Fail.
0: Yeah. Your comment failed. This next one is from Sicily, Greg, where this tourist from Kansas, Gina,
1: I'm listening,
0: was vacationing, decided to hike Mount Etna.
4: Never a good idea.
0: I know. Another person hiking. Anyway, Mount Etna has been active, and a lot of areas are currently closed to tourists.
4: Uh-huh.
0: This guy didn't care. He wanted the full experience. He's like, I'm here from Kansas.
1: Uh-huh. What am I going to see this again?
0: Yeah, so he crossed into this restricted area. Now, active volcanoes, if you remember from school and learning about this, they can create their own lightning during eruptions.
4: Did not know that.
0: Oh, you don't remember that?
4: I
0: always thought that was so cool. I'm like,
4: I wish. That's weird.
0: Yeah, so active volcanoes can create their own lightning during eruptions. And while he was hiking, the guy was struck by lightning. Rescue crews, they reached him, they airlifted him to the hospital, but he didn't make it, you guys.
2: Failed.
0: Full experience. Pretty good.
4: No sign is going to keep me off a volcano. Yeah.
0: And here, I'll give you one more. My favorite story of the week, this one, this guy woke up one day and he couldn't see out of one of his eyes.
1: Oh,
0: nothing.
1: No.
0: His name is Matthew Whalen, better known as King of Ink. He is Britain's most tattooed man. He has tattooed almost his entire body. Like, you guys see this guy, including his eyeballs.
1: Gross.
0: He inked the whites of his eyes, and now he's blind in one eye. Look at this guy.
4: That is shocking.
1: That'll do
4: it. Oh, God.
0: Isn't that a cool look?
3: But it looks
1: like he's rolled around in old newspaper.
0: It's really cool.
4: Yeah, I bet he doesn't regret any of those.
0: Yeah, so the doctors, they diagnosed him with some condition I'm too stupid to pronounce, but basically it's inflammation inside the eye.
1: Mm.
4: And,
0: but Matthew says he's not exactly sure what caused it.
4: Oh, yeah.
1: It could be anything.
4: Total mystery. Must have been a dirty needle.
1: A voodoo.
0: What could that be, moron?
4: Voodoo.
0: So stupid.
2: Fail.
4: It's a curse.
0: And those right there, ladies and gentlemen, your Friday fail stories. We'll take the break. We'll come back. More Woody Show next. Hang on.
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0: emoji.
1: Really?
0: The younger folks, Gen Z, says people, and they say specifically millennials who use that the most, they need to stop because that, haha or LOL, that's passive aggressive, feels dismissive, it's cold or even slightly hostile, depending on the context of the text. Mm-hmm. So what kind of sensitive pussy-ish is this?
2: To me, the haha is like, I acknowledge that you sent this. Yes. I watched it.
3: It's and funny.
2: It's funny. Haha. Yeah. I don't have to write a dissertation about it.
0: Should I write back a robotic? It's funny.
2: Yeah.
3: I have decided.
2: I watched it. Thank you for sending.
1: Well, yeah. Sometimes people use the haha to make it, the soften the passive aggressiveness.
3: Yeah, use it that way. Not passive aggressiveness, but you can't tell the context of something through a text necessarily or the inflection and stuff like that. So it helps.
0: So what should we be using instead? Well, there's a couple different options.
3: Okay.
0: I'm glad you asked. LIMH, which stands for laughed inside my head.
3: Okay.
0: Instead of haha or LOL, you can write back with WTHS.
3: What the hell?
0: Sure.
2: Oh.
1: Okay.
0: Yeah. Uh-huh. What the hell?
3: That sounds very passive aggressive. What the hell? Sure.
0: How about just writing back with SC, which is for sensible chuckle.
3: Okay. Mm. Oh my God.
0: Or LUT.
2: L-U-T.
0: L-U-T. I have seen this and I never understood what that was. Let's unpack that.
1: Okay.
0: Which I hate that phrase.
3: These are all hard pass.
0: That and make it make sense.
3: Yeah.
0: Anyway, these aren't just interchangeable with LOL. The idea is, just ushering in this new internet slang to represent different specific feelings.
3: Laughed inside my head.
0: So they always say you should educate yourself. Well, there you go. There's your education.
3: We're educating.
2: Thank you for that.
0: I will choose to ignore that. Yeah. LOL. 877-44-WOODY. Text us over to 22987. Somebody stop the planet. I want to get off.
3: Yeah.
0: It's the Woody Show.

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1: Did you get an allowance? No. So how did you know how much money you had to spend? You could just spend whatever you wanted?
2: Yeah, but I also wasn't like, no, but I wasn't nuts. I wasn't going shopping and stuff, but if I went to the movie.

0: 877-44-WOODY is the phone number. 877-44-WOODY. Seabass, explain the way the DUIQ works, please.
1: I find someone very drunk and ask them very easy trivia questions. So then the game is not for you to answer trivia questions. The game is this drunk person going to be so drunk that they can't answer these otherwise obvious questions? If you can guess whether they get it right, 2 times out of 3, you are the winner.
0: All right, let's say hi to our contestants. Say hi to Mark. What's good, Mark?
2: Hey, Woody.
0: Hey. All right, so we're going to play the DUIQ before we get to the questions that count toward you winning a prize. We're going to get to know this drunk a little bit better. And who is this Seabass?
1: This is just one of the Juggalos. This is in honor of last weekend being the gathering of the Juggalos. This is a drunk Juggalo I happened upon. I didn't get his name.
3: All right.
1: And he is lamenting how, yes, he's drunk, but man, he wishes he could get mega high too.
4: Oh, I hate that.
1: But he can't because of his job.
5: Is he okay? Oh, he's just coughing. That's all
6: right. How about Ryan agreeing? They've got edibles. I can't take THC.
5: Oh, really?
6: No, I've got a real job. In
5: Oh, I hear what you're saying.
6: I've got all this beautiful. This beautiful marijuana. Mm. And I've got all this beautiful dabs. Oh. And I've got all this beautiful wax.
5: Tempting you.
6: And all that right in front of me available for consumption.
1: No.
6: And I can't do it.
5: Someday, when you're retired, right?
6: I'm either going to retire or die.
0: Oh, yeah.
7: Let's decide.
0: Most likely you die. Can do both.
7: Yeah.
0: Right. You can retire and then die.
4: I'm just impressed he has a job.
1: Yeah, a juggalo with a job.
4: He has a job?
1: Not only a job, but a job that drug tests.
4: What?
3: Wow. Yeah. Not a good idea.
0: Hey, fun fact or not so fun fact. Everybody who retires ends up dying.
4: Yeah.
7: 100%. I think it's caused.
0: 100%.
7: It's caused by
3: don't
7: retirement.
3: They say like within 6 years too? That sucks.
0: That part I don't know.
4: Oh, God, that's
0: but
4: so
0: everybody who has ever retired.
4: Uh-huh.
0: Eventually has died.
4: Weird.
7: Yeah.
0: Isn't that crazy?
4: No way.
0: Yeah. All right. So, Mark, you ready for the questions?
2: Yeah, I'm ready.
0: DUIQ, question number one.
5: Jackie Robinson played on what major league team?
4: Triple no.
0: All right. Jackie Robinson played on which major league team?
1: Now, you might say, well, they have a Jackie Robinson Day every year, and technically everybody's wears number Jackie Robinson.
4: Yep.
1: 42.
4: 69.
0: No, 42. No for the Juggalo. Yes for Sammy, no for Menace.
4: Maybe Sammy knows.
7: Yeah, I agree. I think
0: Sammy knows
7: know
0: more
7: it.
0: About sports.
7: Yeah, and then no to the gentleman.
4: Okay, you swayed me. Yes to Sammy, no to Menace, no to what's his? Oh, we don't know.
7: Juggalo.
0: Just Juggalo. Juggalo. All right, Mark, what do you think? Yes or no?
2: No.
0: No. All right, question number one, DUIQ.
5: Jackie Robinson played on what major league team?
0: Menace.
3: Dodgers.
0: Sammy.
8: Dodgers.
0: Dodgers is correct.
1: Wow.
3: Yeah.
4: Look at that.
1: Also for the Kansas City Monarchs.
7: That's right. The Negro League.
0: All right. Well, let's see if the Juggalo got the question right. Let's see if Mark is on the board here on the DUIQ.
5: Jackie Robinson played on what major league team?
6: Jackie Robinson. It was the Chicago motherfucker.
5: Are you a fan of the Chicago mother effers?
6: Chicago White Sox.
0: Oh. No, not the answer. But Mark, congratulations.
4: Good job, Mark.
0: Mm-hmm. You were on the board. You got your first point. You're in this round of the DUIQ. It's question number two.
5: According to the phrase, there's a what born every minute.
0: All right.
1: The original one. There's been 1,000 different bastardized versions of this, but the L.P.T. Barnum.
7: Yeah.
0: All right.
1: That might be apocryphal.
0: Okay.
7: No, it's attributed to him.
3: You said two words so far. I have no idea. I'm going to have to look up later.
5: According to the phrase, there's a what born every minute.
0: All right. Let's see. What do you think, Greg?
4: I think yes to Menace. Okay, now I'm going to cheat and look at Sammy.
0: Yeah. Yes to Menace, no to Sammy.
4: I usually don't look. Yeah,
0: no to the Juggalo.
4: There you go. That.
7: Same. Menace knows it. The other two, not so much.
0: All right. Mark, what do you think?
2: Definitely not.
0: Question number two.
5: According to the phrase, there's a what born every minute?
0: Sammy Marino.
8: Consumer?
0: A consumer.
7: Okay.
0: All right. All right. Menace.
3: A sucker.
1: Menace. How'd
4: Good
1: you know that?
3: It's just, I don't know. I know it.
1: Which is the argument we always give you when you say, how do you know that?
3: Why would I know? I think it's a song.
0: Right. All right. Well, Mark guessed that the Juggalo would not get this one right. And if that's the case, he'll be the winner on this round of the DUIQ.
5: According to the phrase, there's a what born every minute?
6: A killer.
0: A juggalo. A juggalo. Yeah, no, that's not the answer either.
3: Oh, yeah.
0: All right, Mark, congratulations. You are the winner on the DUIQ.
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1: It's Friday. 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
2: This is NFL quarterback Rodney Peet, and here's what's trending on the iHeart Sports Network.
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4: It was all Falcons in Thursday night football. They upset the Packers, piling up nearly 500 yards of offense. A pair of quarterbacks injured in week one are likely to return Sunday. The Vikings getting Kyler Murray back from his concussion there at Tampa Bay, and Sam Darnold expected to return for the Seahawks when they visit the Commanders. Baseball's regular season wraps up this weekend. The Padres, Cubs, White Sox, and Guardians, the latest to clinch playoff berths. I'm Matt McCoy.
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1: Happy Friday, everyone. Dolly Parton Day today. Do a good deed. Be kind. And rewind. It's The Offspring.

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1: I'm Teresa, making sure you got the best soundtrack to your Friday. And there's a big thing happening tomorrow. Global Citizens, I'm going to tell you what's going on and how to listen. Give you two songs so you're part of all.

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1: I love you. It's a big day today with Metallica going on sale. I don't know if you even had your eyes on a show, but I'm going to give you a shot to go and see them in Vancouver, kick off the whole tour, be in the snake pit the whole night. Later in the hour, I'm hooking it up, okay?

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1: Welcome to Friday. This hour is not only awesome, but in two songs, I'm going to help everyone put their phones down with one little setting switch. We're addicted to it. We sit, we swipe, we pick it up every 20 minutes, right? That's about to end. Hang on, two songs.

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1: 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I'm ready for it.

Rock 103. Less than 2 hours till the weekend gets started. Oh, yeah, man. And what a weekend, too. Think about it. Major League Baseball's winding down this weekend. Playoffs start. The wild card games next Tuesday. Final weekend of NHL hockey preseason because the season starts middle of next week at week three in the NFL. And college football. Let's go. We got a soundtrack to get you into this weekend.

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Columbus Rock Station, Rock 103. Not a lot of time left here. If you're looking to get away with Metallica, that contest, the Flyway to Vancouver, it ends a week from this Sunday. Some reminders of what you need to be doing daily coming up here less than 10 minutes. It's Alice in Chains with the Big Rig.

0: Hello, friends across the area, mostly clear, starry skies. It is gorgeous. It is fall. Temps in the low 50s. Feeling that chill. And then tomorrow looks just fantastic. Partly to mostly sunny, low 80s for highs. I am Georgia meteorologist Holly Strano in the GNN Weather Center.
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1: It's an incredible time to be alive, you know, Friday night. It's the start of a weekend. I hope yours is amazing. Let's kick things off. A little Quiet Riot. Here's Come On, Feel the Noise.

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1: 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Brad Arnold, frontman for this band, Three Doors Down. He wrote this song when he was in high school in math class. Isn't that crazy? I think when I was in high school, I was still eating glue. Three Doors Down, it's Kryptonite.

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I've got Black Sabbath in 8 minutes. You'll be able to see Black Sabbath and Ozzy Osbourne's Back to the Beginning farewell show in theaters. I've got those details on the way. 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

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Coming up Monday morning on The Woody Show, we've got the freak of the week. 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